money, motherfucker, let's get rich and real, get all eyes on me. Little life is an illusion, so the day I die, till life is a post, but all eyes on me. Little life is a thug, till the day I die, little life is a post, babe, it's even getting out.

0: 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Everything connects here. The sound, the moment. And when the bass comes in, follow it.
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1: I'm loving these new tunes. I hope you did as well. But that's a wrap for this week's show. Thank you for listening. I hope you all enjoy the new music. Let me know what you thought of the music this week. Just drop your comments on YouTube uploads or hit me up on my socials at Oliver Heldens. Alright, I'll see you all again next week for another great episode.